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1: 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Sometimes you just gotta create your own world.
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Good morning, everybody, and a very warm welcome back to the English Breakfast with me, James Shanahan, right here on Poznan's very own Radio Affairer 98.6 FM. The English Breakfast. Okay, just gone 9:30 a.m. and today we're going to Brest in France for more goodies from the Super Apes label. This time coming in the form of Odd Bods, and from their four-track EP from 2020, this is the title track, which is called Soon.

Soon there. And here. It's the English Breakfast on Radio Affairer 98.6 FM. If you want to get in touch with me, then please do so by sending an email to james.shanahan@affairer.com.pl. You can check out the Facebook page, that's facebook.com/The English Breakfast Affairer. And why not take a moment to go and have a look at the official Affairer website, that's affairer.com.pl. And now...

0: Okay, so it is that part of the show where you get to name the song lyrics, but it's not that easy, because these song lyrics are read by the Mysterons, an extraterrestrial race from the planet Mars. Now, usually they're out to destroy mankind, but on The English Breakfast, they're here for fun, even if it doesn't sound like it. Let's hear what they've got to say for themselves.
1: This is the voice of the Mysterons, and here are your song lyrics for today. Albert says that E equals MC squared.
0: Okay, if you know who sang those lyrics, or indeed the name of the song that they came from, then drop me a line. I would love to hear from you. Moving swiftly on, though, and back to the Odd Bods. In their own words, they are simple, effective, and somewhere between rock and roll and electronic. The two names that keep coming up for them, too, are Ludo Jospin and Jan Douglas, but they actually look like a three-piece. Who knows? Anyway, it sounds good, and here's your second by them for today. This is Someday.

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It was blue and it had white lights hanging all around it. Decided to check out the tent. It seemed like I could hear music coming from inside. As I walked toward it, I passed a crowd of people at a sideshow. If I wanted my fortune read, I said okay.